0: Welcome back to, yeah, That's a Pepper Thing. First up, we've got Harrison wrapping his Dr. Pepper in a tiny quilt so it feels at home. Oh, how tender. That's a Pepper Thing! And over to Becca, who's whispering affirmations to her can.
1: You're sweet. You're unique. You're the best thing I ever poured over ice.
0: She swears it makes it taste better. It's not a science thing, but it's a Pepper Thing! Why do they all do it? All for that sweet, delicious, truly one-of-a-kind taste of Dr. Pepper. It's a Pepper Thing!

Good evening, everyone. This is Russell AF6EQ alongside Linda K6LBL, and we will be your Insomniac net control operators this evening. Net's going to begin in just a couple of minutes here, wherever you hear the sound of our voices, and they will last about an hour, and a clear frequency will be appreciated. Thank you, AF6EQ.

0: Greetings, one and all. This is Linda K6LBL with Russell AF6EQ. We are your net control operators for this Friday edition of the Insomniac Net. It meets at 10 p.m. Pacific time every day of the year, and it is a directed net, which means that all calls should go through the net control station. For those who would like more information and connection options, just go to windsystem.org. This net is a trivia net, and Fridays brings three fresh multiple-choice trivia questions. We'll begin the net by reading those questions, and we will do a reread at the bottom of the hour. After the questions are read, we will get to the business of calling the roll from our regular Friday roster. Then we will call for late check-ins, followed by guests and visitors to the net. And for those of you who are those guests and visitors, that time should be in about 45 minutes from now. We'd like to remind those of you out there listening on a scanner that it would be great if you would consider getting your very own ham license. That way you can join the ham family and on the radio. As for the trivia answers, if you would like to send those answers at least on a Friday by email, you can do that by sending those to CaymanCat at Comcast. That's CaymanCat at Comcast.net. You can also join the Insomniac email list. Just go to insomniac-group.com to subscribe. This is a free service, and all of those questions and answers will then come directly to your email. After all the check-ins, we will give the correct answers to the questions that were so thoughtfully dreamt up by your friendly net control operators. And hopefully they're correct. Well, before we begin, is there any emergency traffic? Nothing heard, so I'll ask if there are any announcements or items of business for the net before we begin. Nothing heard there, so I'll get right to the questions. These are random thoughts that I've had over a few days. Number one, the word nerd has a debated history in the English language based on the leading linguistic theories and documented records. What did the word mean, and when did it first appear in print? A, a playground insult created by spelling the word drunk backward as K-N-U-R-D, and that was done in the Harvard Crimson in 1938. B, a fictional grumpy creature in a book, and that's Dr. Seuss, 1950. Or C, a tech world stereotype officially defined in an edition of the Oxford English Dictionary in 1975. Number two, while I was looking at a bobcat in the saguaro today, I realized that these guys can scale a 40-foot saguaro cactus to escape whatever is chasing them. They're the only cats that can pull off this trick without injury. What unique anatomical advantage does the bobcat have to climb and sit safely on the needles? A, bobcats secrete a thick waxy fluid from their glands in the paws that instantly harden upon contact, and this coats the cactus needles and their paw pads in a protective layer of armor. B, bobcats feature a hyperdense spring undercoat that acts like a mattress to bend the spines and is very light, and they are very lightweight for their size, which helps. C, bobcats possess a highly specialized extra skin layer on their entire underside that is very dense and bends the needles rather than allowing them to pierce the primary skin layer. And number three, since voting season is here, I wanted to know how other animals around the world do it. Well, it appears that African buffalo are rather democratic and vote on decisions that need to be made, which describes how they do it. A, by vocalizing, adult bulls engage in low-frequency grunting matches moves in the direction of the loudest group. B, by tail swishing. Every buffalo in the herd points their tail toward their preferred direction, and the majority direction wins. Or C, by sitting down. Adult females register their vote by standing up, staring intensely in a specific direction, and then laying back down. And one more time. The word nerd has a debated history in the English language based on the leading linguistic theories and documented records. What did the word mean, and when did it first appear in print? A, a playground insult created by spelling the word drunk backward as K-N-U-R-D, the Harvard Crimson in 1938, B, a fictional grumpy creature in a book by Dr. Seuss in 1950, C, a tech world stereotype officially defined in an edition of the Oxford English Dictionary in 1975. Number two, a bobcat can easily sprint up a 40-foot saguaro cactus to escape whatever is chasing them. They are the only cats that can pull off this trick without injury. What unique anatomical advantage allows the bobcat to climb and sit safely in the needles? A, bobcats secrete a thick waxy fluid from glands in their paws. It instantly hardens upon contact, and that coats the cactus needles and their paws in a protective layer. B, bobcats feature a hyperdense springy undercoat that acts like a mattress to bend the spines. And they are very lightweight for their size, which helps. C, bobcats possess a highly specialized extra skin layer on the entire underside that is very dense and bends the needles rather than allowing them to pierce the primary skin layer. And finally, number three, since voting season is here, I was curious about how other animals around the world do it. Well, it appears that African buffalo and some others are rather democratic and vote on decisions that need to be made, which describes how they do it. A, by vocalizing. The adult bulls gauge in a low-frequency grunting match, and the herd moves in the direction of the loudest group. Or B, by tail swishing. Every buffalo in the herd points their tail toward their preferred direction, and the majority direction wins. C, by sitting down. Adult females register their vote by standing up, staring intensely in a specific direction, and then laying back down. Well, those are the questions. And you know what time it is now. It's that time again, the roll call. So I'll hand this over to Russell AF6EQ to do that. This is Linda K6LBL.
1: This is AF6EQ, and we'll begin our net as we do each Friday night with our net control section, and that begins with Steve in Houston in 5ZUA. Next up, Sunday night, that's Ryan in Lakewood, K1BLU, and maybe his cohorts in crime. Let's see if Jennifer and Robert might be there. KO6NES, Jennifer. Try Robert, KO6NET. Well, I think that was Robert, but you're not holding a repeater. I don't know if you can muster up some more power or find a better spot real quickly.

Bay is Bob in Granite Falls, K6IPE. 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

0: Scott in Jamestown, New York, is the first of two Saturday night net control operators. He's in 7FGP. Next up is Wilt in Gresham, WB7VPI. 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
1: Good evening, everybody. Little Al here, N6MOT in Monterey, and I'm going to go with Bravo Alpha Charlie, BAC, 73. Thanks for doing the net.
0: All right, BAC, you're all set with that. Thank you, Al, and thanks for being there in the background. Much appreciated. Jay and Jenny in Sealy, Texas, W9JAY and N9OEL.

0: All right, this is AF6EQ, and that completes the net control section. Are there any other wind system net or system controllers that we didn't call that would like to check in? Please come now. Hearing none, I want to encourage our scanners who play along by email, continue to do so. We're happy to take your answers that way, but we'd sure like to see you go out this summer and pick up a license and get yourself on the radio so we can put you on the radio list. Next section is our wind system members. These are the hands that have paid for a wind system membership. And all their fees go towards making this repeater system available for everyone to use. I know we all appreciate it. And that list begins with Tony in Oakland, W6TL.
1: Good evening, Linda and Russell. Tony with C6 Anglim here in Oakland. Tonight I'm going to go with blind carbon copy. Bravo, Charlie, Charlie. Thank you.
0: All right, BCC it is. You're all set with that. Thank you. Next is next are Will and Alana in Skeleton's Perch, N7WNS and K7VAG.

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1: Hi, Linda and Russell. This is Larry, KN6JLX, along with Stephanie, KN6JLW, and I think tonight we're going to go Bravo, Charlie, Alpha. Thanks for doing that, and have a good weekend.
0: All right. Well, I hope you guys have a good weekend as well, and we have BCA in the log for you. Thanks. Steve in Bakersfield, KB6

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1: Well, good evening, Russell and Linda. Steve here in Bakersfield. 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I will also take BCA. Bravo, Charlie, Alpha, KB6WR.
0: Very well. Got you checked in with BCA. Thank you, Steve. Leanne in Redwood City, K6WXO.
2: Good evening, Linda and Russell. Leanne here in Redwood City. Tonight I'm going to go with Bravo Charlie Charlie, BCC, please. Thanks for all the work you do on this net. I know it takes a lot of effort, and it's much appreciated. And a good evening to all from K6WXO.
0: All right. Well, thank you for that, and we certainly appreciate you checking in with us. We have BCC in the log. Thanks. Greg in San Diego, KN6QQO.
3: 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I'll go with Charlie Alpha. Thanks for doing the net, KN6QQO.

0: Sorry about that, Greg. I had some interference. If you could come back with just your answers, please.
1: Charlie Alpha.
0: Right. Charlie Alpha. Got you checked in. Thank you. Lynn in Houston, KI5WWU.
2: Good evening, Russell and Linda. KI5WWU, Lynn in Houston. I'll go with Charlie Bravo Alpha. Thanks for running the net. Back to you, sir.
0: All right. Thanks so much. Got CBA. You're all checked in. Benson in Hollister, K6BEN.
3: Good evening, Russell, Linda, and the rest of the net. This is Benson in Hollister, California. I'm going to try a Bravo, Charlie, and Alpha. Thank you for hosting the net, K6BEN.
0: All right. Bravo, Charlie Alpha. Got you all set. Thank you. Daryl in Irvine, K6RQ.
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1: Mike Echo Romeo goes with Charlie, Charlie, Charlie tonight.
0: All right. Charlie, Charlie, Charlie. Thanks. You're all checked in. Bill in Dallas, W5JAZ, or wherever you are.
2: Hey, Lyndon Russell. It's Bill in New England for a bit. And tonight my answers are going to be Bravo, Charlie, Charlie, BCC. Thanks for doing the net. And 73 to everybody. This is Bill, W5JAZ, in New England.
0: Very good. Got BCC for you. Thanks. Enjoy your time there. Alan in Houston, KI6HNL.

Great. Got Charlie, Charlie Alpha. You're all checked in with that. Thanks, Alan. Let's go next to Larry in Saratoga, KO6FFI.

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1: Good evening, Russell and Linda. Tonight, we're going to go with Bravo Charlie Alpha. Thank you for running the net. 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
2: 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Back to you, Linda and Russell.
0: All right, then. We got BCA for both of you. Thanks so much, and thanks for being out there. Fred and Napa, WFRC.
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0: All right. Well, you had some interference there on your second answer. I think it might have been Alpha, BAC. Is that correct?
3: Bravo, Alpha, Charlie,
0: W6FRC. All right. We got it that time. Bravo, Alpha, Charlie. You're all set. Thank you. Dave in Valley Center, KG6LYI.

0: is AF6EQ, and next up, Alex in Tehachapi, KN6ZKU. Jack in San Diego, KJ6YAO.
1: Good evening, Russell, Linda. This is Jack. I'm going to AAA baseball teams tonight. We have the Bisons, Clippers, and Aviators. Bravo, Charlie, Alpha, KJ6YAO. Back to net control.
0: All right, BCA, got you all set. Thank you, Jack. You're all checked in. Bud in San Clemente, KI6JIP.
2: Linda, this is Bud, KI6JIP. Give me Bravo Charlie Alpha tonight. Thank you.
0: All right, you got it. BCA, you're all checked in. Thank you, Bud. Gar in Garden Grove, W6AXM.
3: Well, good evening. This is Gar in Garden Grove, W6AXM. And I'm going to go with Bravo Charlie Alpha. Thank you for doing that. Have a great weekend, W6AXM.
0: All right. BCA, thank you so much. You're all checked in. All right, that completes the Wind System members section of the list. Let's go back to the top of that list and see if there are any later missed Wind System members only, please. Come now with the suffix of your call sign.

All right, hearing none, we'll go on to our regular list. That list begins with Paul and Laura in Tomahawk. That's VA6PW and VA6LLW.

All right. Well, it looks like they had a hall pass, so we'll move along. That brings us to Rich in Philadelphia, KD3WT.

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1: Good evening, Lynn and Russell. Stephen and Morgan Hill. I'm going to go with Bravo Charlie Charlie tonight, running at KM6FCY.
0: All right, Bravo Charlie Charlie. Got you all set with that. Thank you. And that'll bring us to Gary in San Jose, KI6QXS.

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1: Hey, good evening, Russell and Linda, and hello to everybody on the net, KK6, IMI here in Turlock, California. Bravo, Charlie, Alpha, Russell, good hearing both of you in there, Russell and Linda, in back to net, KK6, IMI.
0: All right, then, BCA, you're all set. Thank you, Ruben. Good to hear you. Howard N. Lakewood, KB7EM.
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0: Well, thanks, Howard. Got BCA for you. You're all checked in with that. Robert N. Kellyville Ridge, VK2DY.
3: Yes, good afternoon. This is Robert, VK2DY. I'm beginning to doubt my answers, but I give them Bravo, Bravo, Charlie. Thank you very much.
0: All right, BBC, you're all set with that. Thank you, Robert. Have a good afternoon, and let's go on to John in Liverpool, 2E0ENQ.
4: Good morning, Linda and Russell. This is John, 2E0EMQ in Liverpool. I'm also going to go with BBC, back to net control, 2E0EMQ.
0: All right, BBC. Thank you, John. Got you checked in. Masa-san in Tokyo, JS1LQI.
5: Good evening. This is Masa, JS1 Lima, Quebec, India, in Tokyo. Tonight, I'm going to go with Bravo Alpha Charlie. BAC, please. Over.
0: All right, well, that's just fine. We've got BAC for you. Thank you, Masa-san. Yair in Long Beach, W6YNJ.
6: Hey, good evening. This is Yair in Long Beach, W6YMJ. Let me have Bravo, Charlie, Charlie. Thank you. Have a good night. Run.
0: All right. Bravo, Charlie, Charlie. Got you checked in. Thank you, Yair. Next up, Richard in Albany, NW7OR.
7: Greetings, Linda, Russell, Linda, and Somniacs everywhere. Tonight, my answers are Bravo, Bravo, Charlie. Thank you kindly for all you do in 732 everyone. This is NW7OR.
0: All right, got Bravo, Bravo, Charlie. You're all checked in with that. Thanks. Elaine in Vernon, British Columbia, VE7JLF.
8: Correction.
0: All right, go ahead with your correction, Richard.
7: Yes, my answers are Bravo, Charlie, Charlie. Thank you kindly. NW7OR.
0: All right. Well, glad you corrected us there. We got BCC for you. You're all set. Let's try Elaine one more time in Vernon, British Columbia, VE7JLF.
9: Good evening, Russell and Linda, and hi to everyone listening. This is Elaine, VE7JLF, and my guesses are the flowers that are currently blossoming, begonia, campanulas, and agastache. Bravo, Charlie Alpha. And thank you very much to Linda for the very educational and interesting answer email. Thank you so much, and for doing the net, too. Best wishes to everyone.
0: All right. Well, certainly appreciate the thank you, and thank you for checking in with us so regularly. We appreciate that as well. Tonight we have BCA for you. Let's see. It's a little past the bottom of the hour here. This is AF6EQ, and let me pass this back to Linda for the reread.
8: This is Linda K6LBL, and I'm back for the reread of those questions. Question number one, the word nerd has a debated history in the English language. Well, based on leading linguistic theories and documented records, at least all that I could find, what did the word indicator mean, and when did it first appear in print? A, the playground insult created by spelling the word drunk backward as K-N-U-R-D, and that was in the Harvard Crimson in 1938. B, a fictional grumpy creature in a book, and that's Dr. Seuss, 1950. Or C, a tech world stereotype officially defined in an edition of the Oxford English Dictionary in 1975. And number two, bobcats. They can easily sprint up a 40-foot saguaro cactus to escape whatever is chasing them. And they're the only cats that can pull off this trick without injury. Of the big cats, that is, what unique anatomical advantage allows the bobcat to climb and sit safely on those needles? A, bobcats secrete a thick waxy fluid from glands in their paws that instantly hardens upon contact, and that coats the cactus needles and their paw pads in a protective layer. B, bobcats feature a hyperdense springy undercoat acting kind of like the thickness of a mattress, and they are very lightweight for their size, which helps. C, bobcats possess a highly specialized extra skin layer on their entire underside that is very dense and bends the needles rather than allowing them to pierce the primary skin layer. And last but not least, number three, since voting season is here, I was curious to know how other animals around the world do it. It does appear that the African buffalo, for one, are rather democratic and vote on decisions that need to be made, which describes how they do it. A, by vocalizing, the adult bulls engage in low-frequency grunting matches, and the herd moves in the direction of the loudest group. B, by tail swishing. Every buffalo in the herd points their tail toward their preferred direction, and the majority direction wins. C, by sitting down. The adult females register their vote by standing up, staring intensely in a specific direction, and then they lay back down. Those are the questions. Once again, now back to the roll call with Russell AF6EQ. This is Linda K6LBL.
0: This is AF6EQ, and let's begin again. We left off with Brian in San Jose, K6DWD.
10: Russell and Linda. Tonight I'm going to go with Bravo, Bravo, Charlie. Thanks for doing the net, and back to you, K6DWD, Brian in San Jose.
0: All right, got BBC in the log for you. Thank you, Brian. Let's go next to Peter in Santa Cruz, KE6RAX.
11: Good evening, Linda, Russell, fellow hams. Let me just try the Bravo, Bravo, Charlie trend, KE6RAX.
0: All right. Well, it's not really a trend, but BBC it is. You're all set with that. Thank you. Dave in Phoenix, WA7DGY. Ron and Shelton, K3RDW. Kevin in Tempe, AI7GA.
12: Good evening, Russell and Linda. Tonight I'm going to go with Beer-battered cockroaches. $73 and back to net. This is AI7GA.
0: All right. Well, that just ain't right. But BBC, you're all set. Thank you. Grant in Portland, KJ7WKX.
13: Good evening, this is Grant, KJ7WKX. Give me Bravo, Bravo, Charlie. Thanks for doing the net.
0: All right, BBC, you're all checked in. Thank you. Dave in Las Vegas, AB8TN.

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1: Good evening, Lyndon Russell. Always a pleasure. KN6MIK, Mike here in San Diego. Russ, I'm going to go with a Bravo, an Alpha, and a Charlie, VAC. KN6MIK, back to you, Russ.
0: All right, BAC it is. Thank you, Mike. Appreciate you being there. Scott in Gresham, KJ7DTX.
2: Hello, Lynn and Russell. This is Scott in Gresham. Thank you for the net tonight. Please give me the Bravo Charlie Charlie. Have a good day. KJ7DTX.
0: Very good. BCC, you're all checked in. Thank you. Susan in Tempe, AI7SE.
3: Hi, Lyndon Russell. Thanks for doing the net tonight. Tonight, I have the British Blueberry Company, AI7SE.
0: All right, sounds good. 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Arlie and Shafter, N6INT.
4: Well, good evening, Linda Russell. Good to hear on the air again. I'd really like some chocolate covered cherries from N6INT. Thank you.
0: All right, sounds good, Arlie. Got triple C's for you. Thanks. Kevin in Valley Springs, K6KJV.

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1: Good evening, Linda and Russell. This is KB6 Downhill Racer. My answers are going to be Bravo, Charlie, Charlie. Thanks for doing the net.
0: All right, got BCC for you, Mike. You're all checked in with that. Thanks. This is AF6EQ. Next up, Arenza in Anchorage, KK4RYG.

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1: Yes, this is KG5EGD, Alvin and Chipmunks, and tonight I'm going to go with Charlie Bravo Alpha. Charlie Bravo Alpha.
0: Very good. CBA. Thank you, Alvin. Appreciate you checking in. Next up, Richard N. Fremont, KN6ZNC.
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0: everybody.
3: Thank you for doing the next. KN6, BNC clear.
0: All right. Got Bravo, Bravo, Charlie for you. You're all checked in. And there was a station there. Not sure I got it right, but W6AUX or something like that.
2: Yeah, Whiskey 6 Lima Uniform X-Ray. Didn't realize I was stepping in on a net. I was just reconnecting a radio. I actually had it on the wrong frequency. Sorry about that. W6LUX, San Fernando Valley.
0: All right, no worries. If you hang on a bit, we'll get to our visitor section. And if you'd like to check in with us, you can. You've stumbled in on the Insomniac Net on the Wind System. All right, going on to, Richard and Fremont, just in case I didn't read your answers back, BBC. And then we have Kelly in Richmond, Texas, KJ5JYU.

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0: to take a Bravo Alpha Charlie tonight. Thanks for doing the net.
1: All right. Bravo Alpha. I think you said Bravo Alpha Charlie. Is that correct?
0: Yes. Bravo Alpha Charlie.
1: All right. You're all set. Thank you. Next up, Mark in Pasadena, K3NBC.
2: And good evening. My choice tonight will be Bravo Charlie Charlie. Bravo Charlie Charlie. Back to you.
1: All right. Got BCC for you. Thank you, Mark. Next up, Dave in Wilmington, KF8EXA.
3: Good evening, Russell and Linda. Thanks for doing the net tonight. I'm going to try BCA. Bravo, Charlie, Alpha. Thanks for doing the net. I'll say 7-3 to you and all the insomniacs out there. Back to net control.
1: All right, got BCA. You're all checked in with that. Thank you, Dave. David in Shasta Lake in 6CIE. Owen in Pataskala, W1TVN. 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
1: All right. Got it. BBC. Got you all checked in. Thank you. Phil in Los Angeles, K6PMS.
5: Good evening. This is Phil, K6. Pack my suitcase with one bourbon and two cognacs.
1: All right. Thank you, Phil. BCC, you're all set. 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

0: 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Charles in Ontario, KF6GEN.
1: This is Charles, KF6, Golf Echo November. And tonight we're going to go with Bravo, Charlie, Alpha. Bravo, Charlie, Alpha.
0: All right then, BCA. Thanks, Charles. Let's move on to John in Laguna Niguel, KM6TRH.
2: This is KM6TRH, John. I'll go with Charlie, Charlie Bravo. Thanks for doing the net. Back to net control.
0: All right, Charlie, Charlie Bravo. Got you checked in. Thank you. Chris in Glendora, KI6KTL.

Adrian in San Jose, or San Diego, K W6 APT.

Jose in San Diego, KO6NGM. All right, that completes the list as we have it. Let's check on a couple of visitors from last week. Look for Walt in Pennsylvania, AA3MR.

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1: Good evening, and thanks for doing the net. This is VA7, Sierra Charlie Juliet. I think I'm going to go with Bravo Alpha tonight. Thanks for doing the net, and 73-1.
0: All right. Thank you, Sine. We got, I think you said BCA, your second answer, you cut out just as you were giving that. So if you can confirm if that's BCA for us.
1: I'm confirming it's BCA, Bravo Charlie Alpha. Thanks for checking.
0: All right, BCA it is, and this is your second consecutive Friday checking in by radio. So that means next week you'll be up on the big list. So hope to hear you next week when we call you as a regular. Welcome aboard. All right, let's go to the top of our list, see if there are any net control operators that want to check in later, miss. Net control section only, please.
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0: All right, John in San Jose, go ahead. What say you?
1: Well, good evening, Russell, Linda, and all you insomniacs. This is John, AJ6DC in beautiful San Jose, California. I'm going to go with alligators, anchovies, and artichokes. Thanks for the great question. Back to Mission Control.
0: All right, John, we got all A's for you. You're all checked in. Thanks. And we'll go ahead and start in on the regular list. And so I think we heard Rich in there. That was KD3WT.
2: Well, good evening, Russell and Linda. This is King Delta 3 Whiskey Tango in Philadelphia. Yeah, late tonight. I'm going to take BBC. BBC. You have a good weekend.
0: All right. BBC, you're all checked in. Thanks so much. All right. Let's continue. So later missed regular list visitors. Please hang in there. We'll get to you shortly. So later missed regular list, please come now with the suffix of your call sign.

0: Right. Well, there was someone trying. We got none of it. It was not really holding a repeater at all. So later missed, regular list, and we'll go ahead and take any visitors as well. So please come now with the suffix of your call sign.
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0: visitor, Kilo Charlie. Kilo Charlie.
1: 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Let's start with Dave in Phoenix, WA7DGY.
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1: All right, Bravo Charlie Alpha, you're all checked in with that. Next one is call sign ending Romeo Delta. I don't know, that could be Mark in Henderson, W0, well, could be RD, so let's go with that. Please come now with your full call sign, name, location, and answers.
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1: All right, so that's Mike and Ramona, and we've got all A's for you this evening. You're all checked in, and just need to get two consecutive check-ins. 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So, all right, next one is call sign ending in Kilo Charlie. So Kilo Charlie, please come now with your full call, name, location, and answers.

0: All right. Well, let's see. Come back later. Later missed regular list and or visitors, please come now with the suffix of your call sign.
1: November Golf Mike.

0: All right, let's go first with Kilo Oscar 6 November Golf Mike. That's Jose in San Diego.
1: I'm going to go with Bravo Charlie Alpha, 73 to all, and thanks for hosting the net.
0: All right, you got BCA. Glad you made it in there. All right, Kilo Charlie, please come now with your full call, name, location, and answers.
2: Good evening. Full call, Kilo, November 6, Kilo Charlie. Name is Eric in San Jose. And my guess is with the Bravo Alpha Charlie. Good evening to the net.
0: All right, Eric. Well, we got you checked in with BAC. We'll pop you in our visitors section and hope to hear you next week so you can get your second consecutive Friday by radio. And once we have that, we'll add you to our regular list. Thanks. All right. This will be last call. So anyone left that wants to check in, please come now with the suffix of your call sign.

All right. Well, with that, I think we will call this this done. The answers for those that want the quick fix are BBC, and please stand by for Linda. She'll provide the details that go along with these answers, and she'll wrap up the net after that. Thanks, everyone, for participating. Appreciate you being there, and please stand by for Linda. This is AF6EQ.

0: Greetings once again. This is Linda K6LBL back with the answers, which, as Russell just said, were Bravo Bravo. And the stats are 19% triple winners, 31% doubles, 40% singles, and 10% spotted owls. And I've all the email to go, so that could change it a bit. In any case, so the question about the nerd, number one, it's been around for a very long time, and there's some myths associated with it. But the first time that all or most agree is that it appeared in print as a result of Dr. Seuss' If I Ran the Zoo in October 1950. So, and the character was kind of a wild-haired creature called a nerd. And so quickly after that, it was used for various other, in various other prints. And then in 1986, which is partly about the other answer, the Oxford Dictionary, it appeared in a 1986 supplement. So it did end up in the Oxford English Dictionary, but not until then. And then the stereotype, of course, for the nerd came in, you know, many years along the way. It became that kind of standard thing about those of us nerds out there. All right. Number two. Number two about my bobcat, well, not mine, but I enjoy watching them anyway. So watching them climb up the tree, well, they apparently have adapted in a number of ways, but the answer that is correct, of course, is about their hyper-dense undercoat, and it's the fact that they have a double coat protection really helps, so they have coarse guard hairs and this tightly packed hairs that make the combination pretty good at keeping those spines from getting to their skin. And they've learned how to kind of spread themselves out so that they don't end up with all the pressure being in one place. I've watched them climb, and it's really kind of fun to see how they step as if they're stepping around the rows and know what to do. Pretty cool. So the answer is that, of course, and the other two answers is they do secrete stuff, but it's just what, you know, cats do, but for other reasons, like marking territory and so on. And as far as their bottom of their skin, they have very flexible skin from everything that I've read and what a couple of naturalists have said. So the skin, at least because it's not very taut and hard, can move things around such that, you know, the needle doesn't always go straight in. So pretty cool that they can do that. And they can get away from those mountain lions and stuff. That's number two. And number three is pretty cool. Along with other animals, there are several species that do have a way of voting, especially herd animals that have to know the entire herd, which could be thousands in this case, go at a time. So they have a method of voting, and they have discovered that over time that the behavior that they've been watching was that in the case of the buffalo, the females will stand up, and they will go and stare in the direction that they want to go. And if there's enough of them, depending on the following, if there's enough, then that vote will win. They will just lay back down, and when it's time for the herd to move, that's the direction they'll go. So that's pretty cool, and there's variations of that with bison and other stuff. So they are democratic, at least in that sense. All right. So the answer is, once again, Bravo, Bravo, Charlie. And now it's that time again where we will end this edition of the Insomniac Net. So thanks to everyone who checked in and those who stood by, allowing for the use of the frequencies during the net. We hope to talk with everybody next week. And for those of you with your ham call signs out there, you are welcome to join us or any other night of the week. Hope everybody has a great weekend and next week, and we'll meet again on Friday at the same time. So this is Linda K6LBL with Russell AF6EQ. We're now returning frequencies to undirected and regular amateur radio use. 7-3 to all.
1: And God bless you, Linda and Russell.
0: And thank you very much for that. You have a good weekend. This is Linda K6LBL, and I'm clear.

Is anybody out there planning on participating in the ARL VHF UHF contest tomorrow? It's Simplex, you know, sideband, 6 meter sideband and Simplex as well. KO6 MMN.

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1: 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The following is a QST. Mirage and Ameritron get a new owner. A suspect is arrested after a copper theft at a U.S. radio station, and hams stick their necks out to help giraffes. 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
2: From around the world, this is Newsline, Amateur Radio's independent on-the-air news and bulletin service. And now reporting from Valparaiso, Indiana, here's Paul Brown, WD9GCO.
1: Our top story this week is the sale of Mirage and Ameritron to the Indiana company that acquired the Cushcraft and Hi-Gain brands from MFJ Enterprises earlier this year. Mirage and Ameritron, who are known for their amplifiers, are to join the amateur radio portfolio of ITU Corporation. ITU President Dave Carpenter posted both brands' logos on his profile page on the LinkedIn business platform, referring to their recent acquisition. As Newsline went to production, the official statement was covered on Linton News, a local online newspaper where ITU Corporation is located. This past April, ITU announced it will return Hi-Gain and Cushcraft brands to the marketplace by manufacturing them at a 15-acre property that is the former home of the National Guard Armory in Linton, Indiana. In a joint announcement that month, Dave and Camby Carpenter, who own the electronic supply business Tech Shack, announced the deal with Martin Jew, K5FLU, who closed the business he founded in Starkville, Mississippi. As copper thefts continue to climb around the U.S., police have announced the arrest of a suspect in an incident that left a radio station off the air in Kentucky. Jack Parker, W8ISH, brings us up to date.
3: Copper communication cables were stolen in late May from the tower site of radio station WDGG 93.7 FM, launching an investigation by local authorities. A transmission line was also cut, throwing the station temporarily off the air. The 100,000-watt station, which is owned by Kindred Communications, has since returned to broadcasting, but at a much lower power, less than 10 watts. Within days, police announced the
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0: the arrest of a 63-year-old Kentucky man, Paul Crisp, after they said he was seen fleeing the same site during what police say was a second attempted copper theft. According to a report on the Inside Radio website, authorities used a search warrant to enter his home and found several pieces of communication cable and tools that they believe were involved in the incident. The last few years have seen a dramatic rise in copper wire thefts in the U.S., according to a recent report on National Public Radio. With growing demand for use of copper, especially in AI data centers, the value of metal has doubled. Todd Swenson of AT&T's Construction and Engineering Division told National Public Radio that it is also being increasingly stripped out of phone lines throughout the communications system as thieves try to capitalize on what are now record-high prices. This is Jack Parker, W8ISH.
1: Everything old is new again. Or at least that's true for some things, such as the old teletext system, the focus of one ham here in the U.S. Daniel Garcia, W2DIY, has that story.
2: In Europe, for over 40 years, TV sets have been capable of receiving a broadcast information service known as teletext. Now, the broadcasting protocol is being harnessed for a modern digital radio mode using AX25 packet radio data links on both HF and VHF bands. This is an experiment by Stephen Cass, KV1WNR, who reported on his work in the IEEE Spectrum, where he is an editor. Stephen writes that he was inspired by BBC's service known as CFAX, which even in the days of analog TVs, enabled viewers to select what they wanted to read on screen by entering different numeric codes into their TV remotes. This experiment works on adapting teletext for ham radio. Stephen wrote, quote, "I thought it would make a great radio protocol. In fact, I thought it could be a digital counterpart of slow scan television," end quote. SSTV transmissions are analog and somewhat slow and are often transmitted a few times to ensure the entire message, image plus text, can be received. Stephen asks that hams wishing to help them experiment contact him via the IEEE Spectrum Online magazine at spectrum.ieee.org. This is Daniel Garcia, W2DIY.
1: A prominent figure in the government of Qatar.
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1: A prominent figure in the government of Qatar and in amateur radio there has become a silent key. We hear about him from Graham Kemp, VK4BB.
2: Abdullah bin Hamad al-Attiyah, Alpha 71 Alpha Uniform, was an influential presence in the leadership of Qatar and in amateur radio there. In public life, he was a former Deputy Prime Minister and Minister of Energy and Industry in Qatar. More recently, he served as the chairman of the Qatar Amateur Radio Society and was a major proponent for the development of the Quebec Oscar 100 satellite. Launched in 2018, the satellite, also known as SHAL-2, carried the world's first geostationary amateur radio transponder as its payload. The project was a cooperative effort by the Qatar Amateur Radio Society, the Qatar Satellite Company and AMSAT-DL. Abdullah bin Hamad al-Attiyah became a silent key May 27. He was 73 years of age. This is Graham Kemp, VK4BB.
1: Hams in Ireland have the opportunity to be part of the IRTS headquarters team at the IARU HF World Championship. Jeremy Boot, 4 in JH, tells us how.
3: As the date for the IARU HF World Championship approaches, the Irish Radio Transmitter Society is still in search of Hams who can represent Ireland by calling CQ with the call sign EI0HQ. There are 12 operating slots that remain to be filled for the event, which runs for 24 hours from the 11th to the 12th of July on all the HF bands, excluding the WAUX bands. If you're interested in being part of Ireland's headquarters station team, contact Mark, EI6JK, the contest manager, by emailing him at contestmanager, all one word, at irts.ie. This is Jeremy Boot, G4NJH.
1: NASA has announced the names of the four astronauts for next year's Artemis 3 mission, and Travis Lisk, N3ILS, tells us who they are.
4: The Artemis 3 mission is designed to be the last NASA mission leading up to a planned 2028 moon landing, and the four astronauts chosen for it will be responsible for tests on two commercially built lunar landers. The Orion spacecraft's pilot will be Luca Parmitano, KF5KDP, an Italian astronaut from the European Space.
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0: KF5KDP, an Italian astronaut from the European Space Agency. He is the only member of the Artemis III team with an amateur radio call sign. The team includes test pilot and flight veteran Randy Bresnik, first-timer Andre Douglas, and Frank Rubio, who holds the United States record for the single longest spaceflight, a total of 371 days. The lunar landers are being built by Blue Origin and SpaceX. This is Travis Lisk and 3ILS.
1: Artemis is also on the mind of AMSAT, who is looking to launch one of its CubeSats on board one of NASA's next missions in that program, as we hear from Sel Emby, KB3-TZD.
2: AMSAT hopes to develop a CubeSat that will become a secondary payload on board one of NASA's next Artemis missions. In a letter of intent submitted recently to the space agency, AMSAT said that the high Earth deployment offered by the missions would align well with AMSAT's own goals to bring ham radio satellites into increasingly higher orbits. The proposed CubeSat payload would be a 6U-class spacecraft weighing less than 14 kilograms or 30 pounds. It would have deployable solar arrays and an amateur radio communication system developed by AMSAT to support VHF uplinks and UHF downlinks. The CubeSat would also have a 5 gigahertz uplink and 10 gigahertz downlink. Hams around the world would be asked to provide telemetry reception using AMSAT's analysis tools. AMSAT responded to a NASA request for interested parties for its Artemis 3, 4, and 5 missions, which can accommodate 6U and 12U size CubeSats. This is Sel Emby, KD3-TZD.
1: This is a reminder that the original back-end server for the popular HamClack Shack accessory is set to stop working this month. If you wish to continue using HamClack and all of its features and to receive updates, you will need to switch your back-end server as soon as possible. Open HamClack Backend is an open source server run by a development team that is also providing updates to the HamClack client. The client version is now at version 4.26. For details, visit the link in the text version of this week's newscast at arnewsline.org. It's time for you to identify your station. 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

0: TV repeater of the Cuyahoga Falls Amateur Radio Club in Cuyahoga Falls, Ohio at 8 p.m. on Mondays. An air leak on the ISS temporarily forced NASA astronauts to shelter in their spacecraft, as we hear from Kevin Trotman, N5 PRE.
1: Five space station astronauts, including the four-member team of Crew 12, returned to the space station on June 5th after taking shelter in their Crew Dragon spacecraft, where they were sent under evacuation orders from NASA. The space agency reversed its earlier evacuation order that had been prompted by an air leak discovered in the Russian service module. Cosmonauts were working to repair the recurring leak, which Roscosmos, the Russian space agency, said did not pose any immediate danger to the crew or the spacecraft itself. NASA and Roscosmos have been working together to determine their cause. This is Kevin Trotman, N5 PRE.
0: An antenna design known as the origami antenna is showing promise for data transmission from tiny CubeSats, as we hear from John Williams, VK4, JJW.
2: Using a folded antenna design, researchers have succeeded in helping CubeSats overcome their typically limited data transmission rates. The design, known as the origami antenna, increases to 25 times of its stored size on board the tiny satellite. When stored, the 64-gram antenna is 10 by 10 by 6 centimeters. Its deployed size creates a surface that is 50 by 50 centimeters. Researchers at the Institute of Science Tokyo have found that the antenna not only supports transmissions at higher rates, but strengthens signals by focusing the transmission into a narrow beam. The antenna transmits at a frequency of 5.8 gigahertz and has a gain of 18 dBi. The antenna was deployed on the 23rd of May on Science Tokyo's Origami Sat 2 CubeSat, which was launched in late April. The researchers' next task challenge will be a larger foldable antenna to be installed on larger satellites conducting observations of Earth. This is John Williams, VK4JJW.
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1: 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Listen for them on 80 through 6 meters. They will be operating from the Merivale Gun battery site on the eastern flank of the landing area, codenamed SWORD. MANU, CE3YMR, is using the call sign 3G0YM from Easter Island, IOTA number SA001 from the 20th through to the 27th of June. He will be using single sideband and FT8, primarily on 40, 30, and 6 meters. If local conditions permit, find him as well on 60, 20, and 10 meters. Listen to Olafur, TF1OL, using the call sign D4OL, from Boa Vista, IOTA number AF086, Cape Verde, from the 12th through the 22nd of June. He'll be using FT8 and FT4 on 80 through 6 meters. In Tanzania, Chaz, NK8O, is on the air as 5H3DX until the 2nd of July, using CW, FT8, and FT4. Listen for him on 40 through 6 meters. For QSL information and other operating details, please see each station's page on QRZ.com. It's the season for Youth on the Air America's camp in Huntsville, Alabama, for young amateur radio operators in North, Central, and South America. 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

0: met with ISS astronaut Chris Williams, KJ5GEW. In this week's final item, we learn about a special event celebrating Tatu and Joshua. They and about 140,000 others like them are about to enter into the spotlight thanks to a group of hams from the Lehigh Valley in Pennsylvania. Newsline's Mark Abramovich, NT3V, has this story.
1: If I asked you what the date June 21st means to you, you'd probably say that sounds like the first official day of summer in the United States. It marks the longest period of daylight for a day this year. Coincidentally, this date for the summer solstice this year also marks the celebration of Father's Day in America. So what do Tatu and Joshua have to do with all of this? Both of these named creatures, whose origins can be traced to the continent of Africa, are mammals and the tallest animals on the planet. Come on, Sherlock Holmes, it's elementary. They are giraffes. They are going to be honored with a special event station to be set up on Sunday, June 21st, to observe World Giraffe Day from the Lehigh Valley Zoo outside of Allentown, where they both now live. Walt Skibinski, KB3SBC, is coordinating the W3G operation on behalf of the Education Alliance for Amateur Radio. Skibinski tells Newsline the W3G special event creates a rare intersection of wildlife conservation and communications technology. He says, quote, it will give zoo visitors and the public an opportunity to see real-world radio operations in action while celebrating giraffes and supporting awareness of conservation issues for them, end quote. Skibinski says giraffes in the wild face significant threats, including habitat loss and poaching. He says world conservation groups use World Giraffe Day to focus on the silent extinction the gentle creatures are facing. More details at QRZ.com. Search W3G in the call sign window in the upper left box. By the way, Skibinski observes, quote, this may be the only special event station where the antenna is not the tallest thing around, end quote. I'm Mark Abramovich, NT3V.
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0: 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That's all from the Amateur Radio Newsline. 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For now, with Karen Eve Murray, KD2GUT at the news desk in New York, and our news team worldwide, I'm Paul Brown, WD9GCO in Valparaiso, Indiana, saying 73. As always, we thank you for listening. Amateur Radio Newsline is copyright 2026. Amateur Radio Newsline retains ownership of its material even when to retransmit it elsewhere. 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
1: K6ZJI requesting a demonstration. 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I'm running a special event in San Jose.

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1: 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The following is a QST. Mirage and Ameritron get a new owner. 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
2: 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And now reporting from Valparaiso, Indiana, here's Paul Brown, WDGCO.
1: Our top story this week is the sale of Mirage and Ameritron to the Indiana company that acquired the Cushcraft and Hi-Gain brands from MFJ Enterprises earlier this year. Mirage and Ameritron, who are known for their amplifiers, are to join the amateur radio portfolio of ITU Corporation. ITU President Dave Carpenter posted both brands' logos on his profile page on the LinkedIn business platform, referring to their recent acquisition. As Newsline went to production, the official statement was covered on Linton News, a local online newspaper where ITU Corporation is located. This past April, ITU announced it will return Hi-Gain and Cushcraft brands to the marketplace by manufacturing them at a 15-acre property that is the former home of the National Guard Armory in Linton, Indiana. In a joint announcement that month, Dave and Camby Carpenter, who own the electronic supply business Tech Shack, announced the deal with Martin Jew, K5FLU, who closed the business he founded in Starkville, Mississippi. As copper thefts continue to climb around the U.S., police have announced the arrest of a suspect in an incident that left a radio station off the air in Kentucky. Jack Parker, W8ISH, brings us up to date.
3: Copper communication cables were stolen in late May from the tower site of radio station WDGG 93.7 FM, launching an investigation by local authorities. A transmission line was also cut, throwing the station temporarily off the air. The 100,000-watt station, which is owned by Kindred Communications, has since returned to broadcasting, but at a much lower power, less than 10 watts. Within days, police announced the
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0: the arrest of a 63-year-old Kentucky man, Paul Crisp, after they said he was seen fleeing the same site during what police say was a second attempted copper theft. According to a report on the Inside Radio website, authorities used a search warrant to enter his home and found several pieces of communication cable and tools that they believe were involved in the incident. The last few years have seen a dramatic rise in copper wire thefts in the U.S., according to a recent report on National Public Radio. With growing demand for use of copper, especially in AI data centers, the value of metal has doubled. Todd Swenson of AT&T's Construction and Engineering Division told National Public Radio that it is also being increasingly stripped out of phone lines throughout the communication system as thieves try to capitalize on what are now record-high prices. This is Jack Parker, W8ISH.
1: Everything old is new again, or at least that's true for some things, says the old teletext system, the focus of one ham here in the U.S., Daniel Garcia, W2DIY, has that story.
2: In Europe, for over 40 years, TV sets have been capable of receiving a broadcast information service known as teletext. Now, the broadcasting protocol is being harnessed for a modern digital radio mode using AX25 packet radio data links on both HF and VHF bands. This is an experiment by Stephen Cass, KB1WNR, who reported on his work in the IEEE Spectrum, where he is an editor. Stephen writes that he was inspired by BBC's service known as CFAX, which even in the days of analog TVs, enabled viewers to select what they wanted to read on screen by entering different numeric codes into their TV remotes. This experiment works on adapting teletext for ham radio. Stephen wrote, quote, "I thought it would make a great radio protocol. In fact, I thought it could be a digital counterpart of slow scan television," end quote. SSTV transmissions are analog and somewhat slow and are often transmitted a few times to ensure the entire message, image plus text, can be received. Stephen asks that hams wishing to help him experiment contact him via the IEEE Spectrum Online magazine at spectrum.ieee.org. This is Daniel Garcia, W2DIY.
1: A prominent figure in the government of Qatar.
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1: A prominent figure in the government of Qatar and in amateur radio there has become a silent key. We hear about him from Graham Kemp, VK4BB.
2: Abdullah bin Hamad Al-Attiyah, Alpha 71 Alpha Uniform, was an influential presence in the leadership of Qatar and in amateur radio there. In public life, he was a former Deputy Prime Minister and Minister of Energy and Industry in Qatar. More recently, he served as the chairman of the Qatar Amateur Radio Society and was a major proponent for the development of the Quebec Oscar 100 satellite. Launched in 2018, the satellite, also known as SHAL-2, carried the world's first geostationary amateur radio transponder as its payload. The project was a cooperative effort by the Qatar Amateur Radio Society, the Qatar Satellite Company and ANSAT-DL. Abdullah bin Hamad Al-Attiyah became a silent key May 27. He was 73 years of age. This is Graham Kemp, VK4BB.
1: Hams in Ireland have the opportunity to be part of the IRTS headquarters team at the IARU HF World Championship. Jeremy Boot, G4NJH, tells us how.
3: As the date for the IARU HF World Championship approaches, the Irish Radio Transmitter Society is still in search of Hams who can represent Ireland by calling CQ with the call sign EI0HQ. There are 12 operating slots that remain to be filled for the event, which runs for 24 hours from the 11th to the 12th of July on all the HF bands, excluding the WARC bands. If you're interested in being part of Ireland's headquarters station team, contact Mark, EI6JK, the contest manager, by emailing him at contestmanager, all one word, at irts.ie. This is Jeremy Boot, G4NJH.
1: NASA has announced the names of the four astronauts for next year's Artemis 3 mission, and Travis Lisk, N3ILS, tells us who they are.
4: The Artemis 3 mission is designed to be the last NASA mission leading up to a planned 2028 moon landing, and the four astronauts chosen for it will be responsible for tests on two commercially built lunar landers. The Orion spacecraft's pilot will be Luca Parmitano, KF5KDP, an Italian astronaut from the European Space
5: Agency. Amateur Radio Newsline will continue in 20 seconds.
4: KF5KDP, an Italian astronaut from the European Space Agency. He is the only member of the Artemis 3 team with an amateur radio call sign. The team includes test pilot and flight veteran Randy Bresnik, first-timer Andre Douglas, and Frank Rubio, who holds the United States record for the single longest spaceflight, a total of 371 days. The lunar landers are being built by Blue Origin and SpaceX. This is Travis Lisk, N3ILS.
1: Artemis is also on the mind of AMSAT, who is looking to launch one of its CubeSats on board one of NASA's next missions in that program, as we hear from Cell MB, KB3TZD.
6: AMSAT hopes to develop a CubeSat that will become a secondary payload on board one of NASA's next Artemis missions. In a letter of intent submitted recently to the space agency, AMSAT said that the high Earth deployment offered by the missions would align well with AMSAT's own goals to bring ham radio satellites into increasingly higher orbits. The proposed CubeSat payload would be a 6U-class spacecraft weighing less than 14 kilograms or 30 pounds. It would have deployable solar arrays and an amateur radio communication system developed by AMSAT to support VHF uplinks and UHF downlinks. The CubeSat would also have a 5 GHz uplink and 10 GHz downlink. Hams around the world would be asked to provide telemetry reception using AMSAT's analysis tools. AMSAT responded to a NASA request for interested parties for its Artemis 3, 4, and 5 missions, which can accommodate 6U and 12U size CubeSats. This is Selembi, KD3TZD.
1: This is a reminder that the original back-end server for the popular HamClack Shack accessory is set to stop working this month. If you wish to continue using HamClock and all of its features and to receive updates, you will need to switch your back-end server as soon as possible. OpenHamClock Backend is an open source server run by a development team that is also providing updates to the HamClock client. The client version is now at version 4.26. 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It's time for you to identify your station. We are the Amateur Radio Newsline, heard on bulletin stations around the world, including the W8VPV repeater of the Cuyahoga Falls Amateur Radio Club in Cuyahoga Falls.
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1: PV repeater of the Cuyahoga Falls Amateur Radio Club in Cuyahoga Falls, Ohio at 8 p.m. on Mondays. In early on the ISS temporarily forced NASA astronauts to shelter in their spacecraft, as we hear from Kevin Trotman, N5, PRE.
7: Five space station astronauts, including the four-member team of Crew 12, returned to the space station on June 5th after taking shelter in their Crew Dragon spacecraft, where they were sent under evacuation orders from NASA. The space agency reversed its earlier evacuation order that had been prompted by an air leak discovered in the Russian service module. Cosmonauts were working to repair the recurring leak, which Roscosmos, the Russian space agency, said did not pose any immediate danger to the crew or the spacecraft itself. NASA and Roscosmos have been working together to determine their cause. This is Kevin Trotman, N5 PRE.
1: An antenna design known as the origami antenna is showing promise for data transmission from tiny CubeSats, as we hear from John Williams, VK4, JJW.
8: Using a folded antenna design, researchers have succeeded in helping CubeSats overcome their typically limited data transmission rates. The design, known as the origami antenna, increases to 25 times of its stored size on board the tiny satellite. When stored, the 64-gram antenna is 10 by 10 by 6 centimeters. Its deployed size creates a surface that is 50 by 50 centimeters. Researchers at the Institute of Science Tokyo have found that the antenna not only supports transmissions at higher rates, but strengthens signals by focusing the transmission into a narrow beam. The antenna transmits at a frequency of 5.8 gigahertz and has a gain of 18 dBi. The antenna was deployed on the 23rd of May on Science Tokyo's Origami Sat 2 CubeSat, which was launched in late April. The researchers' task challenge will be a larger foldable antenna to be installed on larger satellites conducting observations of Earth. This is John Williams, VK4JJW.
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1: 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Listen for them on 80 through 6 meters. They will be operating from the Merivale Gun battery site on the eastern flank of the landing area, codenamed Sword. Manu, CE3YMR, is using the call sign 3G0YM from Easter Island, IOTA number SA001 from the 20th through to the 27th of June. He will be using single sideband and FT8 primarily on 40, 30, and 6 meters. If local conditions permit, find him as well on 60, 20, and 10 meters. Listen to Olafur, TF1OL, using the call sign D4OL from Boa Vista, IOTA number AF086, Cape Verde, from the 12th through the 22nd of June. He'll be using FT8 and FT4 on 80 through 6 meters. In Tanzania, Chaz, NK8O, is on the air as 5H3DX until the 2nd of July, using CW, FT8, and FT4. Listen for him on 40 through 6 meters. For QSL information and other operating details, please see each station's page on QRZ.com. It's the season for Youth on the Air America's camp in Huntsville, Alabama, for young amateur radio operators in North, Central, and South America. Be listening for a special event called W4Y while camp is in session from June 14th through to the 19th. When the youngsters aren't on the air, they'll be engaging in a number of space-themed activities and will live stream their contact with ISS.
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0: a number of space-themed activities and will live stream their contact with ISS astronaut Chris Williams, KJ5GEW. In this week's final item, we learn about a special event celebrating Tatu and Joshua. They and about 140,000 others like them are about to enter into the spotlight thanks to a group of hams from the Lehigh Valley in Pennsylvania. Newsline's Mark Abramovich, NT3V, has this story.
1: If I asked you what the date June 21st means to you, you'd probably say that sounds like the first official day of summer in the United States. It marks the longest period of daylight for a day this year. Coincidentally, this date for the summer solstice this year also marks the celebration of Father's Day in America. So what do Tatu and Joshua have to do with all of this? Both of these named creatures, whose origins can be traced to the continent of Africa, are mammals and the tallest animals on the planet. Come on, Sherlock Holmes, it's elementary. They are giraffes. They're going to be honored with a special event station to be set up on Sunday, June 21st, to observe World Giraffe Day from the Lehigh Valley Zoo outside of Allentown, where they both now live.

0: significant threats, including habitat loss and poaching. He says world conservation groups use World Giraffe Day to focus on the silent extinction the gentle creatures are facing. More details at QRZ.com. Search W3G in the call sign window in the upper left box. By the way, Skavinsky observes, quote, "This may be the only special event station where the antenna is not the tallest thing around," end quote. I'm Mark Abramovich, NT3V.
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0: DL, the ARRL letter, CNN, David Behar, K7DB, DX World, 425 DX News, HamSci, HamClock Backend, the IEEE Spectrum, Inside Radio, Irish Radio Transmitter Society, LinkedIn, MSN.com, National Public Radio, NBC News, OneNewsPage.com, QRZ.com, Reuters, the RSGB, ShortwaveRadio.de, Wireless Institute of Australia, Yoda America's Camp, and you, our listeners. 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For now, with Karen Eve Murray, KD2GUT at the News Desk in New York, and our news team worldwide, I'm Paul Brown, WD9GCO in Valparaiso, Indiana, saying 73. As always, we thank you for listening. Amateur Radio Newsline is copyright 2026. 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

0: 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Anybody in the wind system?
1: Quieting into the system. Kilo Kilo 6 Romeo Zulu Sierra, Huntington Beach.
0: KO 6 EZK, you say I'm good into the repeater?
1: Yes, sir, you are.
0: How are you today, sir, in Huntington Beach? How's everything there? You have a marine layer?
1: No, I'm a block from the beach, and I got beautiful blue skies over my house.
0: My name's John, KO6EZK. Right now I'm located at Lake Kachuma Recreation Area, which is a little bit east of Santa Barbara, but I live in Carpinteria, and we've been having a lot of marine layers over the past month or so. It clears sometimes in the afternoon, but sometimes it doesn't. So consequently, I come out here to Lake Kachuma to get the sun. I just prefer that.
1: Yeah, John, name here is Gordon, and I just enjoy, I got beautiful blue skies and not even a light breeze in here. Oh, maybe just a little bit of light breeze. I see the trees moving a bit. Other than that, just sitting back and relaxing. Kilo Kilo 6, Romeo Zulu Sierra.
0: Okay. Hey, thanks, Huntington Beach, for the short chat. And 73C, I hope you have a good one. KO 6, EZK, we're clear.
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0: topics are you listed anyone out there?
1: IKI 6WTI 29 Palms, California.
0: Yeah, this is KN6RUS down here in the Temecula area. Where are you at? Okay, yeah, I'm retired Navy and I spent the first 4 years over in the steps.
1: So we're about, 50 miles east of Palm Springs.
0: Yeah, like I said, I was attached to the Marine Corps base over there between 1974 and 78.
1: This base has grown quite a bit since 78.
0: Yeah, I was a Navy corpsman out there.
1: It's gotten quite a bit bigger, and it's a bunch of new stuff going about there.
0: Are you a Marine out there, or what?
1: No, I'm not a Marine. I'm retired.
0: Okay, good. Well, I heard you on the air, so I wanted to say hi and find out actually where you were at. Thanks again, and this is KN6RUS. I'm out.
1: KI6WTI 29 Palms.